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1: 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Don't you wonder maybe if you took a left turn instead of taking it right, you could be somebody different.

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My V8 screams like sand. Flames shoot out the sides. Yeah, the show begins. You think you're riding fast? I hit your speed for lunch. 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

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And we could have some. And he's up there. What's that? Hawaiian noises. Yeah.

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CFM. Even though we both know we're liars and we start each other's fire.

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1: Told you not to worry, but maybe that's a lie. 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Remember not to get too close.

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1: Giant steps are what you take, walking on the moon. I hope my legs don't break, walking on the moon. 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
8: Yes, massive. Après deux semaines de jours fériés, on se retrouve.
9: Yeah.

jarring to the nine. My V8 screams like sin. Flames shoot out the sides. Yeah, the show begins. You think you're riding fast? I hit your speed for lunch. Don't blink or hit the gas. I'm fast.